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the 9 to 5ers. Monday through Friday, man, we bust off. The Rise and Shiners. The Up All Nighters. Working on the nights, yeah, baby. 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
1: Good morning. A big jump in diesel prices overnight because of soaring world prices because of Donald Trump's war with Iran. The New Brunswick Energy and Utilities Board pumped up diesel prices by 11.1 cents to 220.8 a liter this morning. Furnace oil's up 11.2 cents to a maximum 213.4. No change in gas prices yet. A 26-year-old American man wanted by the FBI on a rape charge has been arrested in New Brunswick with extradition back to the U.S. pending. Simran Paul Singh was arrested by the Mounties in the Moncton area at the request of American authorities and appeared in court late last week. His lawyer says Singh is considering waiving his extradition and voluntarily returning to Indiana. Singh was charged with rape in 2024 but disappeared after being released on bail. Brunswick News reports the FBI says the arrest followed a lengthy international investigation. The Holt government has launched a search to fill three key legislative officer positions. Competitions are now open for the Official Languages Commissioner, Integrity Commissioner, and Chief Electoral Officer. A selection committee will review applications and recommend candidates to the Lieutenant Governor and Council. The current office holders, Shirley McLean, Charles Murray, and Kimberly Poffenroth, will remain in their roles until this process is complete. President Donald Trump has paid E. Jean Carroll more than $5.6 million that he owed her after a sexual abuse and defamation verdict. Trump transferred the money, including interest, on July 9th, according to a court filing. A New York jury found Trump liable in 2023 and awarded Carroll $5 million, but the payment was held in a court account while Trump exhausted all of his appeals. Carroll's lawyer, Roberta Kaplan, says they're pleased Carroll has now received the damages that the jury awarded. In sports, Spain beat France 2-0 in the first semifinal at the World Cup. They'll play the winner Sunday of this afternoon's match between England and Argentina. The American League won last night's All-Star Game 4-0 over the National League, sparked by a three-run first inning. The Yankees' Cody Bellinger was named the game's MVP for driving in two of those runs. Toronto starter Dylan Cease struck out the side in the first inning. Now you're up to date. I'm Daryl Good. 99.3 The River weather, clearing this morning except for some local smoke, windy this afternoon with a high of 25, partly cloudy with a chance of showers or thundershowers before clearing overnight, windy low of 15. Then a mix of sun and cloud tomorrow morning, windy high of 20, a mix of sun and cloud Friday and 20.
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0: 99.3 The River, today's best country with Riley Green and Change My Mind. Good morning, Matt Ryder with you. Well, we made it through. Okay. Mainly sunny today. No weather warnings. No severe thunderstorm watch. No rumblings of possible tornadoes. Although, did you see some of those images coming out of Quebec? Yowza. There's some coming out of, I believe it was Drummondville. These massive funnel clouds. And I was like, oh no. So, yeah. None of that going on today, okay? Just sunshine. The breeze is going to pick up a bit this afternoon, high at 26. Overnight tonight, cloudy chances, showers, dropping down to 16, which will be a nice break.
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0: The Reklaws on 99.3 The River, today's Best Country. Matt with you this morning. Sunshine 26, breeze will pick up a little bit this afternoon. Nothing like the anxiety of the forecast yesterday. Just simple sunshine, okay? Rotary Club of Chatham Radio Bingo back tonight at 7 p.m. The jackpot did not go again last week. Now up to $6,500 in 50 numbers or less. Last night I was messaging a bit back and forth with John, and he is just dying to give this money away to someone, okay? He's like, I can't give it away. I can't give it away. Maybe he can give it away to you tonight starting at 7 p.m. Rotary Club of Chatham Radio Bingo. Okay. You can get your books at NNJ Convenience, City Limits Convenience, Kingston Petrocan in Newcastle, Douglastown, Chatham and Highway 11, Family Convenience in Chatham, Papa Joe's, Courtesy Convenience and Route 118 Convenience.
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9: 99.3 The River weather clearing this morning, except for some local smoke. Windy this afternoon with a high of 25. Partly cloudy with a chance of showers or thunder showers before clearing overnight. Windy low of 15. Then a mix of sun and cloud tomorrow morning. Windy high of 20. A mix of sun and cloud Friday and 20.
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1: Good morning. The Provincial Green Party's officially launched its leadership race to replace David Kuhn. Candidate applications will open August 4th and close September 12th, and they'll hold a leadership convention in Fredericton December 5th. Kuhn led the party for 14 years, overseeing its big breakthrough in 2018 when they elected three MLAs to the legislature. Miramichi City Council will be voting on a bylaw amendment to allow for AI data centers and battery storage facilities in heavy industrial park zones. Mayor Veronique Arsenault tells the leader the bylaw change has been recommended by the Economic Development Department, adding she thinks it's an important recommendation to consider. You can read the draft bylaw on the city's website, and a public meeting will be held August 4th at Tyra's Infinity Center in Douglastown. Proposals to allow for large AI data centers at other cities in the province, notably St. John, though, have met with opposition. Citizens concerned about damage to wetlands and the power requirements. That inmate who escaped from the Shediac jail is now going to prison. 36-year-old Todd John Lewis has been sentenced to 6 years in a federal pen. Lewis escaped from the Southeast Regional Correctional Facility in Shediac in February by cutting a hole in some mesh in the prison yard, getting onto the roof of the jail, and then jumping down into a snowbank and fleeing towards Moncton. He was on the run for 6 weeks until the Mounties found him in late March and put him back behind bars. An increase in e-scooter usage has led to a notable increase in accidents that require a trip to the emergency room. ER physician Dr. Daniel Rosenfield says since the pandemic, the number of ER visits involving e-scooters has jumped dramatically. In 2020, Sick Kids Hospital in Toronto, for example, saw one single e-scooter injury. Last year, 107. And along with the spike in numbers are the severity of the injuries. The Canadian Pediatric Society is calling on governments to invest in a child injury prevention strategy that includes policy coordination, surveillance, research, public education, and social marketing. In sports, Spain is headed to the final Sunday of the World Cup after shutting down France 2-0. They'll play the winner this afternoon's game between England and Argentina. The American League beat the Nationals 4-0 in last night's All-Star game. Cody Bellinger of the Yankees drove in two of the first inning's three runs and was named MVP. Now you're up to date. I'm Daryl Good. 99.3 The River weather, clearing this morning except for some local smoke, windy this afternoon with a high of 25, partly cloudy with a chance of showers or thundershowers before clearing overnight, windy low of 15. Then a mix of sun and cloud tomorrow morning, windy high of 20, a mix of sun and cloud Friday and 20.
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0: 99.3 The River, today's best country with Sully Burrows. Good morning, Matt, with you today. Sunshine, 26 degrees. A breeze will pick up a little bit this afternoon. And overnight tonight, cloudy chance of showers dropping down to 16. The Royal Canadian Legion is celebrating a big milestone this month. It's 100th anniversary. The celebrations begin at Branch 10 in Newcastle with a flag-raising ceremony on Friday, July 17th, 3 p.m. in Queen Elizabeth Park. Then the next day, Saturday, July 18th, everyone is invited to a free community barbecue at the Legion from 1 p.m. until 4 p.m. There'll be hamburgers, hot dogs, cake, face painting, bouncy castle. And come on, that makes any event legit. Bouncy castle, okay? And plenty of family fun. Make sure you stop in, check it out.
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0: 99.3 The River, today's Best Country with Carter Faith. Matt with you this morning. MVHS, class of 96. I'm talking specifically to you for a moment, okay? A reunion, 30th reunion with a meet and greet at New Maritime Brewery this Friday, July 17th, okay, at 7 p.m. Grads and friends are welcome, okay? So MVHS class of 96 holding a 30th reunion with a meet and greet at New Maritime Brewery this coming Friday at 7 p.m.
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7: 99.3 The River, weather clearing this morning except for some local smoke. Windy this afternoon with a high of 25. Partly cloudy with a chance of showers or thunder showers before clearing overnight. Windy low of 15. Then a mix of sun and cloud tomorrow morning. Windy high of 20. A mix of sun and cloud Friday and 20.
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3: Good morning. A big jump in diesel prices overnight because of soaring world prices because of Donald Trump's war with Iran. The New Brunswick Energy and Utilities Board pumped up diesel prices by 11.1 cents to 220.8 a liter this morning. Furnace oil's up 11.2 cents to a maximum 213.4. No change in gas prices yet. A 26-year-old American man wanted by the FBI on a rape charge has been arrested in New Brunswick with extradition back to the U.S. pending. Simran Paul Singh was arrested by the Mounties in the Moncton area at the request of American authorities and appeared in court late last week. His lawyer says Singh is considering waiving his extradition and voluntarily returning to Indiana. Singh was charged with rape in 2024 but disappeared after being released on bail. Brunswick News reports the FBI says the arrest followed a lengthy international investigation. The Holt government has launched a search to fill three key legislative officer positions. Competitions are now open for the Official Languages Commissioner, Integrity Commissioner, and Chief Electoral Officer. A selection committee will review applications and recommend candidates to the Lieutenant Governor and Council. The current office holders, Shirley McLean, Charles Murray, and Kimberly Poffenroth, will remain in their roles until this process is complete. President Donald Trump has paid E. Jean Carroll more than $5.6 million that he owed her after a sexual abuse and defamation verdict. Trump transferred the money, including interest, on July 9th, according to a court filing. A New York jury found Trump liable in 2023 and awarded Carroll $5 million, but the payment was held in a court account while Trump exhausted all of his appeals. Carroll's lawyer, Roberta Kaplan, says they're pleased Carroll has now received the damages that the jury awarded. In sports, Spain beat France 2-0 in the first semifinal at the World Cup. They'll play the winner Sunday of this afternoon's match between England and Argentina. The American League won last night's All-Star Game 4-0 over the National League, sparked by a three-run first inning. The Yankees' Cody Bellinger was named the game's MVP for driving in two of those runs. Toronto starter Dylan Cease struck out the side in the first inning. Now you're up to date. I'm Darrell Good.
0: 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You'll like it here.
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3: 99.3 The River weather clearing this morning, except for some local smoke. Windy this afternoon with a high of 25. Partly cloudy with a chance of showers or thunder showers before clearing overnight. Windy low of 15. Then a mix of sun and cloud tomorrow morning. Windy high of 20. A mix of sun and cloud Friday and 20.
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0: 99.3 The River, today's Best Country with Kelsey Kulik. Matt Ryder with you this morning. Sunshine and 26 later today. Still some lingering clouds, maybe even a little bit of a shower lingering around. But I think it's safe to say that Mother Nature had a change of plans for us yesterday. We were all keeping one eye on the sky, one eye on weather radar, weather apps, and expecting some pretty nasty storms to roll through. And for a lot of us, they kind of just fizzled out. Now, I don't mind admitting I'm perfectly okay with that. Okay? I'd much rather prepare for a storm that doesn't show up than be caught off guard by one that does. Okay, now, I know there were other areas around us, like over on the island and in as close as Drummondville, Quebec, where there were some nasty, nasty weather, some funnel clouds. Even, I believe they called it an EF0 tornado on the island yesterday. So we did get lucky in that sense, but hey, it all fizzled. Every time I kept looking at the radar, it just kept changing and fizzling out and going east or west of Miramichi and just fizzling out. So, hey, I'm not gonna complain with that, but, I personally didn't even hear a rumble of thunder last night. That's just me. Maybe there was, maybe it didn't even wake me up. I don't know. I shared a little laugh about it all over on the 99.3 The River Facebook page this morning. Let us know if the forecast, missed you by that much too.
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0: 99.3 The River, today's best country, Dan and Shay, and some tequila on your Wednesday morning. Matt with you, a mix of sun and cloud to start, still lingering chances from showers, then clearing up later today with a high of 26. Country Confidential now for A&W at 102 Douglastown Boulevard. Dolly Parton bringing her incredible life story to Broadway. Country music icon says her new musical, Dolly, an original musical, that's a weird title, has been a, quote, lifetime in the works. Well, it would have to be. The production follows Parton's journey from her humble beginnings in East Tennessee to becoming one of the most beloved entertainers in the world, featuring many of her biggest hits along with brand new songs. The show is set to give fans an intimate look at the woman behind the music as it prepares for its highly anticipated Broadway debut. There you go. Is there anything Dolly can't do? She just had a coffee thing come out, a coffee brand come out not too long ago. She's got the Imagination Library. I think I got that wrong, but she has that thing with the name of it wrong, but you know what I mean. The book thing that she does. Brain's not firing on all cylinders right now. She's still touring. She's still performing. She got Dollywood. She got everything. I've said it before and I'll say it again. If Dolly Parton came out next week and said she's selling tires, you know what? I'd be in.
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9: 99.3 The River weather clearing this morning except for some local smoke. Windy this afternoon with a high of 25. Partly cloudy with a chance of showers or thunder showers before clearing overnight. Windy low of 15. Then a mix of sun and cloud tomorrow morning. Windy high of 20. A mix of sun and cloud Friday and 20.
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3: Good morning. The Provincial Green Party's officially launched its leadership race to replace David Kuhn. Candidate applications will open August 4th and close September 12th, and they'll hold a leadership convention in Fredericton December 5th. Kuhn led the party for 14 years, overseeing its big breakthrough in 2018 when they elected three MLAs to the legislature. Miramichi City Council will be voting on a bylaw amendment to allow for AI data centers and battery storage facilities in heavy industrial park zones. Mayor Veronique Arsenault tells the leader the bylaw change has been recommended by the Economic Development Department, adding she thinks it's an important recommendation to consider. You can read the draft bylaw on the city's website, and a public meeting will be held August 4th at Tyra's Infinity Center in Douglastown. Proposals to allow for large AI data centers at other cities in the province, notably St. John, though, have met with opposition. Citizens concerned about damage to wetlands and the power requirements. That inmate who escaped from the Shediac jail is now going to prison. 36-year-old Todd John Lewis has been sentenced to 6 years in a federal pen. Lewis escaped from the Southeast Regional Correctional Facility in Shediac in February by cutting a hole in some mesh in the prison yard, getting under the roof of the jail, and then jumping down into a snowbank and fleeing towards Moncton. He was on the run for 6 weeks until the Mounties found him in late March and put him back behind bars. An increase in e-scooter usage has led to a notable increase in accidents that require a trip to the emergency room. ER physician Dr. Daniel Rosenfield says since the pandemic, the number of ER visits involving e-scooters has jumped dramatically. In 2020, Sick Kids Hospital in Toronto, for example, saw one single e-scooter injury. Last year, 107. And along with the spike in numbers are the severity of the injuries. The Canadian Pediatric Society is calling on governments to invest in a child injury prevention strategy that includes policy coordination, surveillance, research, public education, and social marketing. In sports, Spain is headed to the final Sunday of the World Cup after shutting down France 2-0. They'll play the winner this afternoon's game between England and Argentina. The American League beat the Nationals 4-0 in last night's All-Star game. Cody Bellinger of the Yankees drove in two of the first inning's three runs and was named MVP. Now you're up to date. I'm Daryl Good.
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3: 99.3 The River weather clearing this morning, except for some local smoke. Windy this afternoon with a high of 25. Partly cloudy with a chance of showers or thunder showers before clearing overnight. Windy low of 15. Then a mix of sun and cloud tomorrow morning. Windy high of 20. A mix of sun and cloud Friday and 20.
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tracing shapes in heaven with your hand. And if your life is clover field of flowers, I'll put all I got down to buy the land.

0: 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Yes or no? Beef prices in Canada, obviously soaring, reached record highs last year, continuing to climb this year as well. And over the last 5 years, it's gone up over 35%, which is wild to me. We're not huge red meat eaters in our house. It's just not really a conscious choice. We just don't do it. It's just, there are other options available to us. 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And once a summer, I like to do a nice steak up for myself. But, let's just say that hasn't happened so far this summer. I keep an eye on the prices, take a look around. But when the price of a nice steak starts flirting with the price of a case of beer, choices must be made. Okay. So with the higher prices, are you still buying beef? Yes or no? 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

0: 99.3 The River, today's Best Country with John Pardy. Matt with you this morning. A mix of sun and cloud to start the day. Slight chances of a lingering shower here this morning. Then clearing, high at 26. Got some local smoke hanging around this morning, later this morning into early this afternoon. Lingering over from some Quebec fires. That actually may have played a role in what did and didn't happen with that storm yesterday. So thank you. I don't know, but it is going to clear up. A nice day, sunny, 26. Just be aware, air quality may not be great later this morning and early this afternoon. Okay, let's get to some birthdays.
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0: Happy birthday, Paula Mullen, love, Dad, Jamie, Nicole, Justin, Mylene, Alvin, Beverly, and Beau. Happy birthday to Mabel Petrie from your family and friends. 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Lots of love from all your family in Berryville. All right, three options. Who's going to win some cake from Sobeys Newcastle? We go back to the top of the list. Happy birthday, Paula Mullen. You get some birthday cake from Sobeys Newcastle if you want your birthday celebrations, your anniversaries on the radio. 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
8: 99.3 The River weather, clearing this morning except for some local smoke, windy this afternoon with a high of 25, partly cloudy with a chance of showers or thunder showers before clearing overnight, windy low of 15. Then a mix of sun and cloud tomorrow morning, windy high of 20, a mix of sun and cloud Friday and 20.
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4: Good morning. A big jump in diesel prices overnight because of soaring world prices because of Donald Trump's war with Iran. The New Brunswick Energy and Utilities Board pumped up diesel prices by 11.1 cents to 220.8 a liter this morning. Furnace oil's up 11.2 cents to a maximum 213.4. No change in gas prices yet. A 26-year-old American man wanted by the FBI on a rape charge has been arrested in New Brunswick with extradition back to the U.S. pending. Simran Paul Singh was arrested by the Mounties in the Moncton area at the request of American authorities and appeared in court late last week. His lawyer says Singh is considering waiving his extradition and voluntarily returning to Indiana. Singh was charged with rape in 2024 but disappeared after being released on bail. Brunswick News reports the FBI says the arrest followed a lengthy international investigation. The Holt government has launched a search to fill 3 key legislative officer positions. Competitions are now open for the Official Languages Commissioner, Integrity Commissioner, and Chief Electoral Officer. A selection committee will review applications and recommend candidates to the Lieutenant Governor and Council. The current office holders, Shirley McLean, Charles Murray, and Kimberly Poffenroth, will remain in their roles until this process is complete. President Donald Trump has paid E. Jean Carroll more than $5.6 million that he owed her after a sexual abuse and defamation verdict. Trump transferred the money, including interest, on July 9th, according to a court filing. A New York jury found Trump liable in 2023 and awarded Carroll $5 million, but the payment was held in a court account while Trump exhausted all of his appeals. Carroll's lawyer, Roberta Kaplan, says they're pleased Carroll has now received the damages that the jury awarded. In sports, Spain beat France 2-0 in the first semifinal at the World Cup. They'll play the winner Sunday of this afternoon's match between England and Argentina. The American League won last night's All-Star Game 4-0 over the National League, sparked by a 3-run first inning. The Yankees' Cody Bellinger was named the game's MVP for driving in 2 of those runs. Toronto starter Dylan Cease struck out the side in the first inning. Now you're up to date. I'm Daryl Good. 99.3 The River weather, clearing this morning except for some local smoke, windy this afternoon with a high of 25, partly cloudy with a chance of showers or thunder showers before clearing overnight, windy low of 15. Then a mix of sun and cloud tomorrow morning, windy high of 20, a mix of sun and cloud Friday and 20.
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0: 99.3 The River, today's best country with Cameron Whitcomb. Matt with you this morning. Mix of sun and cloud right now. That'll change. It will clear up. Sunshine and 26 later today. Be some lingering smoke as well coming over from Quebec later this morning into early this afternoon. So keep that around. Keep that in mind as well, okay? The results are in for this week's Chase the Ace with the Newcastle Lions Club. Congrats to Bill Paul. He picked the Ace of Diamonds, won $272. There are now 39 cards left. That number keeps going down. And the Ace is now worth over $5,200, $5,200. You can get your tickets this week at the Walmart entrance. They'll be set up from 12 to 4 on Sunday. Or you can drop into Norm's Hair Care or Northumberland Co-op.
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0: 99.3 The River, today's Best Country with Brock Phillips. Matt with you this morning. A mix of sun and cloud right now, clearing up later this morning. High at 26, some lingering smoke coming over from Quebec later this morning into this afternoon as well. Keep that in mind if you're heading out with various activities or with work today. Coming up, just over a week away now, okay? Rockin' River Fest, July 23rd through the 26th, headlined by Brett Kissel, Saturday the 25th, after party with Signal Hill. It's here. It's real now, okay? We're excited. Brett Kissel's excited. You've seen the video going around on the Rock River page, and we shared it to our Facebook page. He's excited. We're excited. You should be excited, too. Family fun all weekend long. Lots of free events. You can find the full event breakdown on their Facebook page, Rockin' River Fest. Also, get your tickets, okay? Get your tickets, rockinriverfest.ca. It's going to be a time.
1: 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Chris Jardine here on behalf of the Miramichi SPCA. 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Volunteer work at the shelter is schedule-based. 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
7: 99.3 The River weather clearing this morning, except for some local smoke. Windy this afternoon with a high of 25. Partly cloudy with a chance of showers or thundershowers before clearing overnight. Windy low of 15. Then a mix of sun and cloud tomorrow morning. Windy high of 20. A mix of sun and cloud Friday and 20.
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1: Good morning. The Provincial Green Party's officially launched its leadership race to replace David Kuhn. Candidate applications will open August 4th and close September 12th, and they'll hold a leadership convention in Fredericton December 5th. Kuhn led the party for 14 years, overseeing its big breakthrough in 2018 when they elected three MLAs to the legislature. Miramichi City Council will be voting on a bylaw amendment to allow for AI data centers and battery storage facilities in heavy industrial park zones. Mayor Veronique Arsenault tells the leader the bylaw change has been recommended by the Economic Development Department, adding she thinks it's an important recommendation to consider. You can read the draft bylaw on the city's website, and a public meeting will be held August 4th at Tyra's Infinity Center in Douglastown. Proposals to allow for large AI data centers at other cities in the province, notably St. John, though, have met with opposition. Citizens concerned about damage to wetlands and the power requirements. That inmate who escaped from the Shediac jail is now going to prison. 36-year-old Todd John Lewis has been sentenced to 6 years in a federal pen. Lewis escaped from the Southeast Regional Correctional Facility in Shediac in February by cutting a hole in some mesh in the prison yard, getting under the roof of the jail, and then jumping down into a snowbank and fleeing towards Moncton. He was on the run for 6 weeks until the Mounties found him in late March and put him back behind bars. An increase in e-scooter usage has led to a notable increase in accidents that require a trip to the emergency room. ER physician Dr. Daniel Rosenfield says since the pandemic, the number of ER visits involving e-scooters has jumped dramatically. In 2020, Sick Kids Hospital in Toronto, for example, saw one single e-scooter injury. Last year, 107. And along with the spike in numbers are the severity of the injuries. The Canadian Pediatric Society is calling on governments to invest in a child injury prevention strategy that includes policy coordination, surveillance, research, public education, and social marketing. In sports, Spain is headed to the final Sunday of the World Cup after shutting down France 2-0. They'll play the winner this afternoon's game between England and Argentina. The American League beat the Nationals 4-0 in last night's All-Star game. Cody Bellinger of the Yankees drove in two of the first inning's three runs and was named MVP. Now you're up to date. I'm Daryl Good.
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1: 99.3 The River weather clearing this morning, except for some local smoke. Windy this afternoon with a high of 25. Partly cloudy with a chance of showers or thunder showers before clearing overnight. Windy low of 15. Then a mix of sun and cloud tomorrow morning. Windy high of 20. A mix of sun and cloud Friday and 20.
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0: 99.3 The River, today's best country with Russell Dickerson. Matt Ryder with you this morning. Mix of sun and cloud right now. It will clear up and give sunny and 26 later today. Got some lingering smoke coming over from Quebec as well from some fires there. That'll hang around a little bit late this morning into early this afternoon. Keep that in mind, okay? 99.3 The River web poll powered by Vogue Optical. 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Let us know, with the higher prices, are you still buying beef? Yes or no? Okay, we all know that beef prices, well, prices of everything are going nutty the last couple of years. But beef, just year over year, like this time last year, 2025 to now, 2026, beef has gone up nearly 16% year over year and over 35% over the last 5 years. We don't eat a lot of red meat around here aside from like the odd burger on the barbecue of the summer, and I'll do one steak, in the summer. I'll do one nice steak up for myself over the summer, but I keep looking at the prices of it. And when the price of a good steak or a decent steak that would catch my eye is flirting with the case of beer, choices must be made. So let us know. With the higher prices, are you still buying beef? Yes or no? 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

0: 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A little slice of T-Swizz with your morning coffee, with your breakfast. Mix of sun and cloud right now. It'll clear up later today. Sunny, 26, still some lingering smoke coming over from Quebec that will hang around later this morning into early this afternoon. Keep that in mind too, okay? If you want something a little off the beaten path to do this Saturday, July 18th, you can head over to Beaubears Island for a full day of family fun from 11 until 4. There'll be a local farmer's market, picnic lunches, scenic boat rides across to the island, and a barbecue later on in the afternoon. Great chance to support some local vendors, explore one of Miramichi's most historic spots, and enjoy a summer day by the river. You can find all the details on the Friends of Beaubears Island Facebook page. And let's be honest, come on, a boat ride, a burger, farmer's market on a July Saturday, you can't beat that.
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7: 99.3 The River weather, clearing this morning except for some local smoke, windy this afternoon with a high of 25, partly cloudy with a chance of showers or thundershowers before clearing overnight, windy low of 15. Then a mix of sun and cloud tomorrow morning, windy high of 20, a mix of sun and cloud Friday and 20.
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enough. 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

0: 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Got the Judds wrapping up the Wednesday edition of the 90s at 9 for Newcastle Home Hardware. Today, July 15th in 1994, True Lies hit the big screen. Arnold Schwarzenegger, Jamie Lee Curtis. It was released, became one of the biggest action comedies of the decade and featured one of the largest budgets of all time. It's also a reminder that, like, before streaming, the big summer blockbuster was like the weekend event. You know, like, back then going to see the big summer movie was, it was like a tradition. No streaming, no waiting a few weeks, you know, for it to get online. 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

0: 99.3 The River, today's best country with Cameron Whitcomb. Matt with you this morning. Mix of sun and cloud right now. It'll give way to sunshine and 26 later. Luke Bryan making headlines this week for introducing the world to what many are calling the redneck Magic Mike. Let that sink in for a second, okay? And he also handed out, like, the ultimate prize to this gentleman. During a recent show in Illinois, Luke spotted a fan out in the crowd who was dancing, like, just having a time, completely stealing the show out in the crowd, in the pit there. So much so that he brought him up on stage. They danced together. They shotgunned a beer together. This guy did the worm on stage and the splits on stage with Luke Bryan. Then when he was done, Luke surprised him with free tickets to any Luke Bryan concert for life, just for showing up and having a time. I'd say that's not a bad reward for just showing up and having some fun.
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6: 99.3 The River weather clearing this morning, except for some local smoke. Windy this afternoon with a high of 25. Partly cloudy with a chance of showers or thunder showers before clearing overnight. Windy low of 15. Then a mix of sun and cloud tomorrow morning, windy high of 20, a mix of sun and cloud Friday and 20.
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0: 99.3 The River, today's best country with the Eli Young Band. Matt with you this morning. A mix of sun and clouds clearing up later this morning, high of 26. Community breakfast take place this weekend, Sunday, July 19th from 9 until noon at the Father Morrissey Center in Bertie Bogue. On the menu, two eggs, choice of breakfast meats, brown beans, hash browns, toast, juice, coffee and tea, everything you need to start your Sunday. Adults, $12 a plate. 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Everyone is welcome.
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7: 99.3 The River weather, clearing this morning except for some local smoke. Windy this afternoon with a high of 25. Partly cloudy with a chance of showers or thunder showers before clearing overnight. Windy low of 15. Then a mix of sun and cloud tomorrow morning. Windy high of 20. A mix of sun and cloud Friday and 20.

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6: 99.3 The River satellite weather, a mix of sun and cloud with a chance of showers this afternoon. Some local smoke is blowing in as well from Quebec and Ontario, a high today of 25. For tonight, partly cloudy with a chance of showers this evening, then clearing overnight, low of 15. For Thursday, a mix of sun and cloud, high tomorrow of 20. And same for Friday, mix of sun and cloud and high of 20.
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0: Chibuzi. Don't we love just saying the name? That is awesome. So what else is awesome is we have Sherry on the line with us from Boys and Girls Club, and she's going to let us know if somebody's having a really awesome day today. Good morning, Sherry.
1: Good morning, Ann. It is an awesome day weather-wise, great summer day. And here at the club, we've got such amazing kids in our camps. And, of course, summer camps are free for all kids because of Gold Rush. So it's just a fabulous opportunity to see these kids having fun, no stress, and lots of outdoor time.
0: We who have
1: so
0: a
1: that's
0: ticket
1: what's happening on the home front.
0: Yeah, and we who have a ticket wins, and so do the kids. Win, win, win.
1: Exactly. No, awesome. It's an amazing project, and most people know that as well.
0: For
1: so
0: sure.
1: Today's prize in Gold Rush, $25,546.
0: Holy smokes.
1: Gold Rush number 30319. Did not play.
0: Oh, no, it's a rollover. Well, that's
1: it's
0: exciting
1: a rollover
0: for next
1: week. It's an exciting time. Next week, the prize will be over $50,000. And just a reminder, of course, this is Irish Week.

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13: 99.3 The River satellite weather, a mix of sun and cloud with a chance of showers this afternoon. Some local smoke is blowing in as well from Quebec and Ontario, a high today of 25. For tonight, partly cloudy with a chance of showers this evening, then clearing overnight, low of 15. For Thursday, a mix of sun and cloud, high tomorrow of 20. And same for Friday, mix of sun and cloud and high of 20.
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0: 99.3 The River, today's best country, back to drinking whiskey. Tyler Joe Miller, it's Lead. I'm back to, well, drinking some, I guess, I mean, not as edgy as Tyler Joe Miller, but I'm just finishing off a little bit of a coffee right now. Some people do judge me based on the fact that it is of the black variety and won't lie because of the weather. It's also an iced coffee. So yes, cold black coffee, but that is just what I need to help make sure that we can fuel not only myself, but you through the rest of your afternoon and into your drive home. So get nice and relaxed and, you know, just enjoy yourself. 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I'm going to keep you posted with some of the great events that are going to be going on in the area and much, much more. And of course, getting right back into the music, which we will do in just a second on the river.
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0: 99.3 The River, today's best country. Sunshine's free. That is Tennille Towns, Lee, joining you this afternoon. I know it's Wednesday, but I do want to quick kind of look into something really neat we have on the go tomorrow. Our Chatham Ironmen are, well, right in the mix of it. They are just behind the Charlottetown Islanders and a big game against Moncton tomorrow night at Waldo Henderson Field. And if you want to catch that game, highly recommended. 7:30 is the first pitch. Every game matters. Every pitch matters. And also, so does every behind in that seat cheering them along, because a couple of big wins string some together. And after they take on the Fredericton Royals, they've got a back-to-back against Charlottetown as well on home field. So let's get behind them now, so when they leapfrog, we know we watched the entire journey.
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12: 99.3 The River satellite weather, a mix of sun and cloud with a chance of showers this afternoon. Some local smoke is blowing in as well from Quebec and Ontario. A high today of 25. For tonight, partly cloudy with a chance of showers this evening, then clearing overnight, low of 15. For Thursday, a mix of sun and cloud, high tomorrow of 20. And same for Friday, mix of sun and cloud and high of 20.
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0: 99.3 The River, today's best country. I'm leaving you from High Valley, but don't you worry. I'm not going anywhere. I'm keeping you company all the way through your workday and into the drive home. Also, though, who's going to be keeping us company as well? Right now, it's the Reklaws and Jake Owen. This is 11 Beers.
1: 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Picked you up at your mama's. Then we

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Just after 3 o'clock, Lee sitting behind the wheel here, and we have got more great music. Continuing along with a man without a woman, it is Dean Brody on The River.

99.3 The River, today's best country that is timeless, from Dallas Smith. My name's Lee Ruby, and this is Shaboozy and some good news on The River.

0: 99.3 The River, today's best country. That is Brock Phillips with Something Else. Lee joining you, and because it's Wednesday, that means it's another fun night to maybe win some money with Rotary Club Radio Bingo. Now, for those of you who are familiarized with the setup, here's your reminder to grab your books on the way home so you're all set up. But for those who are maybe thinking, you know what, I'd like to give this a try. I've never done this before, and you want to be a first-timer, no harm in that. Basically, you grab your bingo books at these places, N&J's Convenience, City Limits Convenience, Kingston Petro Canada in Newcastle, Douglastown, Chatham, and Highway 11. Also Family Convenience in Chatham, Papa Joe's, Courtesy Convenience, and Route 118 Convenience. And if you want to follow along with those rules, because, you know, sometimes it's a little bit trickier to follow along, no wrong answer there. All you have to do is go to our website, 993theriver.com, and follow along.
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0: 99.3 The River, today's best country. Somebody I know from the James Barker Band. My name is Lee. The Vogue Optical Web Poll questions, actually, we kind of went back to back a little bit food related. Yesterday, we were curious what country has the best food, and 48% of us said Canada. I definitely agree with that. A lot of great options there, but we are fantastic. But speaking of food, today's question, we are wondering, with higher prices, are you still buying beef? Yes or no? Let us know. I would love to hear your thoughts on that one. And while you're there, make sure you hit the listen live button, because we have a lot of stuff in store at 99.3theriver.com.
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6: 99.3 The River satellite weather, a mix of sun and cloud with a chance of showers this afternoon. Some local smoke is blowing in as well from Quebec and Ontario. A high today of 25. For tonight, partly cloudy with a chance of showers this evening, then clearing overnight, low of 15. For Thursday, a mix of sun and cloud, high tomorrow of 20. And same for Friday, mix of sun and cloud and high of 20.
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0: 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Mackenzie Porter coming home to you. My name is Lee, and for a lot of you, you're on the home stretch to coming home somewhere because we are getting through the home stretch of the workday, and one thing you will need in that tank is some gas, and we want to give you the opportunity to win $250 in gas. We'll be announcing another winner on Friday, so make sure if you haven't seen Brooke yet, keep your eyes and ears open and scan that QR code, and you just never know. You might end up getting $250 in gas for your tank. 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And if you happen to see Brooke and you haven't scanned, you'll get hooked up. Just ask nicely.
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4: Good afternoon. The Bank of Canada has held its key interest rate at 2.25% for a sixth straight scheduled decision. Central Bank noted the economy is beginning to recover after a weak start to the year and says the current rate should help bring inflation more in line with the bank's 2% target. However, it did warn that higher oil prices linked to the ongoing conflict in the Middle East could keep upward pressure on inflation, especially for gas and groceries. Central Bank says it does expect economic growth to pick up in the current quarter. Bank of Canada's key lending rate has remained unchanged at 2.25% since October of 2025. Canadian Blood Services is looking for donors ahead of an upcoming blood donation clinic in Miramichi. Agency says they still have 26 open donation appointments for the clinic on Tuesday, August 4th and Wednesday, August 5th at the Rod Miramichi. If you're able to donate, Canadian Blood Services is encouraging you to book your appointment today and to consider sharing the need for donors with friends, family, and coworkers. The inmate who escaped from the Shediac jail is now going to a federal prison. 36-year-old Todd John Lewis was sentenced to 6 years in the federal penitentiary this week for the escape and other charges. Lewis escaped from the Southeast Regional Correctional Facility in Shediac back in February after noticing a hole in the wire mesh at the top of a security fence. He was able to climb up a basketball hoop with the help of another inmate and then squeeze through the gap onto the roof of the jail. From there, Lewis jumped down into a snowbank and fled towards Moncton. He was on the run for about 6 weeks until the Mounties finally found him again in late March. The province says several projects have been delayed due to the ongoing strike by skilled trade workers in New Brunswick. Two electrical workers unions and a carpenter's local walked off the job nearly a month ago. The province has confirmed that some Department of Transportation projects are facing delays. Other major projects like upgrades at hospitals in Moncton and Fredericton, the New Brunswick legislature, and the construction of a new multiplex recreational facility in Miramichi are also facing potential disruptions. Workers argue that wages have failed to keep pace with inflation, while employers say they've made fair contract offers that already include significant wage increases. A Fredericton man is facing charges after police seized roughly 700,000 illegal cigarettes during a traffic stop in Nova Scotia. RCMP said they stopped a vehicle near Truro, Nova Scotia last Thursday, July 9th, and discovered some 70 cases of illegal tobacco. A 42-year-old Fredericton man was arrested on charges under the Criminal Code and Excise Act. Another traffic stop in the same area on the same day also uncovered thousands of vapes and over 400 pounds of illegal cannabis. A 41-year-old Toronto man is facing charges in connection with that seizure. Brunswick News is reporting a glitch in the province's new public sector payroll system left several government departments and school districts in the dark about their finances. The reporting says payroll expenses failed to transfer into the new Fusion payroll system's main financial ledger for months. It affected several organizations, including three school districts. It meant that those school districts and departments couldn't see their true expenses while they were trying to formulate their budgets. The province says new monitoring measures are being put in place as Fusion expands to even more departments and school districts. The rollout of the new payroll system that was first announced under the previous Higgs government in 2020 is already more than 2 years behind schedule and over $200 million over budget. Canada Post handed out $30.8 million in bonuses to executives and managers last year, even as it warned the corporation was on the brink of collapse. 2025 bonus payments went to nearly 2,400 managers. Meanwhile, Canada Post is in the midst of pushing through worker concessions, service cuts, and taking on more than $2 billion in public taxpayer loans to keep its operations afloat. Canadian Union of Postal Workers President Jan Simpson says the bonuses are unacceptable, with executives rewarding themselves as both services and employees take on cuts. Canada Post has lost more than $5 billion since it last reported a profit way back in 2017. A consumer product advisory from Health Canada this week is warning consumers to immediately stop using the Babe's Side doll and stroller set that's sold on Amazon. It's due to multiple parts that may detach and pose a choking hazard. Jen Nicholson has the details.
5: the advisory issued Tuesday says the eyes on a plush bear included in the set can detach, while the magnetic toy pacifier is also considered a small part that could create a choking risk. The set includes a pink and red stroller, a baby doll, and 23 accessories, including feeding bottles, clothing, a plush bear, and other play items. Health Canada is also advising anyone with a babeside doll and stroller set to dispose of it in a way that prevents it from being used again, adding no incidents or injuries related to the product have been reported in Canada. A similar recall has been issued in the U.S., where around 2,200 units were affected. For MBS News, I'm Jen Nicholson.
4: In sports, England and Argentina are on the pitch right now for the second semifinal of the World Cup. The winner will advance to take on Spain in the final on Sunday. And no games tonight in Major League Baseball as they're still on their All-Star break. Now you're up to date. I'm Jeff Goodfellow.
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4: 99.3 The River Satellite Weather, partly cloudy with a chance of showers this evening. Risk of thunder showers as well. Will clear overnight with a low of 15. For Thursday, a mix of sun and cloud, high tomorrow of 20. And same for Friday, sun and cloud and high of 20.
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99.3 The River, today's best country. That is Smoke from Zach McPhee. Let's keep the good times rolling. The workday's on the home stretch, and maybe you're planning to get into a Chevy Silverado and drive home. This is Bailey Zimmerman.

0: 99.3 The River, today's best country. My name is Lee, and you know, one of my favorite movies growing up was Romeo and Michelle's High School Reunion, and then I started seeing all of these reunions that I'm now a part of, and I realized I'm not that old, and then you're like, oh no, I'm that old. So I'm not going to let you know about what my graduating year was, but I do want to throw some love to the class of 96 from MVHS, and they are having themselves their 30th reunion at New Maritime Beer Company, and what they're going to do is have themselves a great time. Graduates and friends are welcome. It's going on Friday at 7 p.m. And like I said, I doubt it'll be like a scene from a movie, even though I've seen plenty of movies where they talk about a high school reunion. But hey, if you are a colleague or a graduate, it's worth hitting up. It's going to be a good time, it looks like.
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0: 99.3 The River, today's best country. Come on down from High Valley. My name is Lee, and as I always like to do near the end of your workday, I want to add one more little lighthearted piece of work for you so you can kind of let the brain shut down a little bit and gear in for the ride home. 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That's all I'm looking for. 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
6: 99.3 The River satellite weather, partly cloudy with a chance of showers this evening. Risk of thunder showers as well. Will clear overnight with a low of 15. For Thursday, mix of sun and cloud, high tomorrow of 20. And same for Friday, sun and cloud and high of 20.
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1: 99.3 The River, today's best country. That is worth the double from Jade Eagleson. My name is Lee Ruby, and we've got a big, exciting weekend coming our way. And can you believe it? Sinners Like Me from Eric Church, 20 years old now. Again, I was trying to do the math. I'm like, there's no way. There's no way. Chief isn't that old. Turns out, well, you know what? Time is flying along, and we want to celebrate that milestone by playing the album top to bottom on Saturday at 6 o'clock. So if you want to catch that amazing classic album, tune in along with us. It's going to be a great time and reminisce about Eric Church and a dynamite record.
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4: Good afternoon. The Bank of Canada has held its key interest rate at 2.25% for a sixth straight scheduled decision. Central Bank noted the economy is beginning to recover after a weak start to the year and says the current rate should help bring inflation more in line with the bank's 2% target. However, it did warn that higher oil prices linked to the ongoing conflict in the Middle East could keep upward pressure on inflation, especially for gas and groceries. Central Bank says it does expect economic growth to pick up in the current quarter. Bank of Canada's key lending rate has remained unchanged at 2.25% since October of 2025. Canadian Blood Services is looking for donors ahead of an upcoming blood donation clinic in Miramichi. Agency says they still have 26 open donation appointments for the clinic on Tuesday, August 4th and Wednesday, August 5th at the Rod Miramichi. If you're able to donate, Canadian Blood Services is encouraging you to book your appointment today and to consider sharing the need for donors with friends, family, and coworkers. The inmate who escaped from the Shediac jail is now going to a federal prison. 36-year-old Todd John Lewis was sentenced to 6 years in a federal penitentiary this week for the escape and other charges. Lewis escaped from the Southeast Regional Correctional Facility in Shediac back in February after noticing a hole in the wire mesh at the top of a security fence. He was able to climb up a basketball hoop with the help of another inmate and then squeeze through the gap onto the roof of the jail. From there, Lewis jumped down into a snowbank and fled towards Moncton. He was on the run for about 6 weeks until the Mounties finally found him again in late March. The province says several projects have been delayed due to the ongoing strike by skilled trade workers in New Brunswick. Two electrical workers' unions and a carpenter's local walked off the job nearly a month ago. The province has confirmed that some Department of Transportation projects are facing delays. Other major projects like upgrades at hospitals in Moncton and Fredericton, the New Brunswick legislature, and the construction of a new multiplex recreational facility in Miramichi are also facing potential disruptions. Workers argue that wages have failed to keep pace with inflation, while employers say they've made fair contract offers that already include significant wage increases. A Fredericton man is facing charges after police seized roughly 700,000 illegal cigarettes during a traffic stop in Nova Scotia. RCMP said they stopped a vehicle near Truro, Nova Scotia last Thursday, July 9th, and discovered some 70 cases of illegal tobacco. A 42-year-old Fredericton man was arrested on charges under the Criminal Code and Excise Act. Another traffic stop in the same area on the same day also uncovered thousands of vapes and over 400 pounds of illegal cannabis. A 41-year-old Toronto man is facing charges in connection with that seizure. Brunswick News is reporting a glitch in the province's new public sector payroll system left several government departments and school districts in the dark about their finances. The reporting says payroll expenses failed to transfer into the new Fusion payroll system's main financial ledger for months. It affected several organizations, including three school districts. It meant that those school districts and departments couldn't see their true expenses while they were trying to formulate their budgets. The province says new monitoring measures are being put in place as Fusion expands to even more departments and school districts. The rollout of the new payroll system that was first announced under the previous Higgs government in 2020 is already more than 2 years behind schedule and over $200 million over budget. Canada Post handed out $30.8 million in bonuses to executives and managers last year, even as it warned the corporation was on the brink of collapse. 2025 bonus payments went to nearly 2,400 managers. Meanwhile, Canada Post is in the midst of pushing through worker concessions, service cuts, and taking on more than $2 billion in public taxpayer loans to keep its operations afloat. Canadian Union of Postal Workers President Jan Simpson says the bonuses are unacceptable, with executives rewarding themselves as both services and employees take on cuts. Canada Post has lost more than $5 billion since it last reported a profit way back in 2017. A consumer product advisory from Health Canada this week is warning consumers to immediately stop using the Babe Side doll and stroller set that's sold on Amazon. It's due to multiple parts that may detach and pose a choking hazard. Jen Nicholson has the details.
5: The advisory issued Tuesday says the eyes on a plush bear included in the set can detach, while the magnetic toy pacifier is also considered a small part that could create a choking risk. The set includes a pink and red stroller, a baby doll, and 23 accessories, including feeding bottles, clothing, a plush bear, and other play items. Health Canada is also advising anyone with a babeside doll and stroller set to dispose of it in a way that prevents it from being used again, adding no incidents or injuries related to the product have been reported in Canada. A similar recall has been issued in the U.S., where around 2,200 units were affected. For MBS News, I'm Jen Nicholson.
4: In sports, England and Argentina are on the pitch right now for the second semifinal of the World Cup. The winner will advance to take on Spain in the final on Sunday. And no games tonight in Major League Baseball as they're still on their All-Star break. Now you're up to date. I'm Jeff Goodfellow.
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4: 99.3 The River Satellite Weather, partly cloudy with a chance of showers this evening. Risk of thundershowers as well. Will clear overnight with a low of 15. For Thursday, a mix of sun and cloud, high tomorrow of 20. And same for Friday, sun and cloud and high of 20.
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99.3 The River, today's best country. That is On a Different Night from Josh Ross. Hopefully you've just wrapped up your workday, and now we're gearing up for a great ride home. This is Kane Brown with Woman.

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0: 99.3 The River, today's best country. Thomas Rhett, that is Craving You. Lee Ruby joining you. I hope everything's going great now that, you know, the workday's behind you. You're maybe navigating the drive or getting some chores done. I know how that operates too. I'm the same way. Errands and chores are something that I try to do before I get a little bit too relaxed. Maybe you're in the same boat as me, but also I do want to give you a heads up that we are still looking for somebody to claim the deck. Very easy to get entered in to do it. All we want to do is have you and nine of your friends join us. And you get the best seats for the street dance, which you can enjoy dinner, have an unforgettable night. And again, all you got to do is fill out the information on our website. It's all right there. And the most important part, I would say, is explaining why you should claim the deck. That is the important part. We want to know, why should you claim it? And then bring nine friends. Step one, step two, nice and simple.
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0: 99.3 The River, that is After Midnight, Nate Smith and Tyler Hubbard. My name is Lee, and we are getting close to Friday, meaning, tomorrow, I know we have Thursday, but the reason I'm letting you know this ahead of time is because the yard sale report. We want to make sure you're ahead of the game here, and it is very easy to get involved, whether you want to actually submit a yard sale, or if you also just want to know what's going on in the world of yard sales. So it is very easy to do that. You go to our website, 993theriver.com. You can click right there to submit your yard sale. And then the deadline is Friday at 11 a.m. for you to get those names in. So then after that at 1, we can get the yard sale report out to you at N&J Convenience, as well as Carter's Family Convenience and Laundromat. That way, if you want to either participate or if you want to just get involved, two great ways, one website.
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11: 99.3 The River satellite weather, partly cloudy with a chance of showers this evening. Risk of thunder showers as well. Will clear overnight with a low of 15. For Thursday, a mix of sun and cloud, high tomorrow of 20. And same for Friday, sun and cloud and high of 20.
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0: 99.3 The River, today's best country. That is Golden Child from Megan Patrick. Lee Ruby, one final time. I am about to step on out of here, but I'm very excited to get back behind the wheel with you again tomorrow. I want to give you that heads up like I always do to kind of end things off before I step out, because I know maybe you're kind of having all your responsibilities behind you for the day, hopefully. But one thing that I do want to let you know is we have the birthday club in the morning, right? So we want to get those birthday celebrations. And if you're thinking of one right now, like, oh yeah, insert name here has an anniversary, insert name here has a birthday, send it into us before you forget. Because I'm the type where I'm like, ah, well, you know what, let me just quick throw in that load of laundry and then I'll send it off. And then, of course, you forget. No wrong answers there. So make sure if you or somebody you know is celebrating, you get that information to us at 993theriver.com.
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0: Good evening. It's time for the Rotary Club of Chatham's Radio Bingo on 99.3 The River. Let's run down through the rules for tonight's bingo. If you think you have a good bingo tonight, the number to call is 506-622-3030. Jot that number down. 506-622-3030. You must be at least 16 years of age to play. There is a delay if you're listening on the internet, so just don't listen to the internet. 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The Rotary Club is not responsible for any technical difficulties the player may encounter, such as your phone, radio, or internet. If there are any discrepancies of a card or number, the Rotary Club's card and number will be upheld. Winning cards must be verified before each game is closed. The card will not be valid after the first ball of the next game is pulled. The Rotary Club of Chatham rents the radio station premises from 99.3 The River for the Radio Bingo broadcast. 99.3 The River in no way holds ownership in or is responsible for part or in whole of the bingo proceedings. And if you are a winner tonight, you can pick up your checks at N&J Convenience tonight after 8:30. Good evening, Ann.
1: Good evening, John. How you doing?
0: Doing great.
1: Good.
0: We're ready to fire up the machine, and we're going to pull out of the machine the loony bin numbers for tonight. For loony bin number one, 061, that's 061, and B8, B8. Now, for loony bin number two, I-29, that's I-29 and B-29. B-29. Now, for game number four, which is any two lines on your purple sheet, we'll be playing with a wild number, and that wild number is G-59. So when you have time between games leading up to game number four, you can dab everything on your fourth bingo card that ends in a nine, including the number nine. So again, the wild number G-59. So we're going to start it off tonight with game number one, which is one line or four corners on your green sheet for $250. We'll start it off with O-63. Under the O, 63.

I-23. Under the I-23. G-49. Under the G-49. B-4. Under the B-4.

0: I-28. Under the I, 28. Possible bingo. And we'll see if that is a good bingo or not. The hand is up.
1: It is. Is it up or down? And it is not a good bingo.
0: Not a good bingo. We continue on. Your next ball is N, 32. Under the N, 32. B, 1. Under the B, 1. Playing for one line of four corners on your green sheet for $250. Your next number is G, 46. Under the G, 46. Possible bingo. We'll see if second time is the charm.
1: Mm-hmm. Both phones are ringing, so I'm thinking it's a good one.
0: All right.
1: And it is a good bingo.
0: It is a good bingo.
1: Yeah.
0: And if you are trying to get through, once again, the number is 506-622-3030. And if you're not getting through right away, make sure that you hang up, try again, and keep trying until you hear the voice of a Rotary Club volunteer. So we'll wait for notification of the winner of that game. And a good opportunity for you to flip ahead to your purple sheet and dab everything on that ends in a 9, including the number 9. So that's on your fourth bingo card, the purple sheet for game number 4. All right.
1: And here comes Riley already.
0: All right.
1: Riley already.
0: Okay. Yeah, and he's turned around again.
1: Yeah, because the phone was ringing. He's just answering the phone.
0: Yep. It helps when you speak right into the microphone.
1: It does, sorry. I was too busy looking behind me. Review. Oh, they just want you to review the loony and toony numbers.
0: Okay.
1: Yeah.
0: As soon as I will do that shortly.
1: Okay.
0: Yep.
1: Perfect.
0: Yep. So once again, the loony bin numbers, 061, B8, that's for loony bin number 1. And for loony bin number 2, I-29 and B-29. Let me run through that again. Loony bin number 1, 061 and B-8.
1: B-12, he's saying.
0: Which one?
1: I-29 and B-12.
0: Oh, it's B-8.
1: Got it backwards.
0: That's why the friggin' phones
1: That's why the phones are ringing.
0: Okay.
1: Sorry, everybody.
0: Yes, yeah, I'm realizing the error of my ways here. Let me try this again. Loony bin number 2 is I-29 and B-12.
1: There you go.
0: Yes, B-12.
1: I'm a distraction.
0: Sorry about that.
1: Okay, and the winners of the first game is Frances Dynan, who picked up her bingo book at the Petro-Canada, and Donna Bell, who picked her book up at N&J Convenience. And we have one more. We're just waiting on. She's just filling out the paperwork there.
0: Sure. Let me run through this again just so that there's no more confusion.
1: Yes.
0: Loony bin number 1 is 061 and B8. Loony bin number 2 is I-29 and B-12.
1: Excellent.
0: All right.
1: And the wild ball?
0: Is G-59.
1: There you go.
0: Yes.
1: All right. And last but not least is John Keenan, who picked his book up at Route 118. Thank you.
0: All right.
1: And it is quiet.
0: All right. So that's it for game number 1. That's closed. And we'll move on to game number 2, which is any two lines on your brown sheet for $250. And your first number is B-10. Under the B, 10.

B, 15. Under the B, 15. G, 56. Under the G, 56. N, 45. Under the N, 45. Playing for any two lines on your brown sheet for $250. B, 6. Under the B, 6. I, 16. Under the I, 16. O, 62. Under the O, 62. I, 21. Under the I, 21. I, 26. Under the I, 26. G, 46. Under the G, 46. B, 4. Under the B, 4. G, 51. Under the G, 51. I, 23. Under the I, 23. N, 42. Under the N, 42.

0: and 41. Under the N, 41. O, 71. Under the O, 71. N, 36. Under the N, 36. Playing for any two lines on your brown sheet for $250. I, 19. Under the I, 19. Possible bingo.
1: I can't hear that. Peggy's right. It is. You have ears.
0: You got the machine. I don't. It's good bingo.
1: It's a good bingo. Awesome.
0: It is a lot quieter in here than it is over there.
1: Yeah.
0: Yeah.
1: Well, that's all right then.
0: Yeah. So the severe weather didn't hit as bad as we expected.
1: Oh my goodness. Barely a sprinkle of rain. There was nothing.
0: Yeah.
1: All that. That's a conspiracy to get you to go buy chips and milk and stuff because you're going to be trapped in your house.
0: Yeah, exactly.
1: Smokes.
0: But I did notice the Napan River was overflowing this morning.
1: Oh, it rained a lot there then.
0: Yeah, it must have, overnight.
1: Yeah. There we go. And the winner is Debbie Hill, and she purchased her book at Petro-Can Chatham.
0: All right.
1: Thank you, Riley.
0: And phones are quiet. All right, so that game's closed. We'll move on to game number three now, which is the letter X on your pink sheet for $250. So we'll try not to call any N's this time. Your first number is I, 30. Under the I, 30.

G49. Under the G, 49. I, 22. Under the I, 22.

074. Under the O, 74. B, 1. Under the B, 1. One of your loony bin number two numbers, I, 29. Under the I, 29. O, 68. Under the O, 68. B, 6. Under the B, 6.

0: G48. Under the G, 48. O, 70. Under the O, 70. Playing for the letter X on your pink sheet for $250. B, 13. Under the B, 13. G, 52. Under the G, 52. B, 14. Under the B, 14. I, 24. Under the I, 24. G, 58. Under the G, 58. G, 46. Under the G, 46. O, 72. Under the O, 72. I, 20. Under the I, 20. Possible bingo. And I was going to get you to not ignore an N just to, so we could hear the phone ring.
1: It was a bit of a stretch there.
0: It is a good 20. Bingo.
1: Oh, awesome.
0: Yeah, that was a long one.
1: Yeah. Yes.
0: But a good opportunity now for the next game. Dab everything on your card that ends in a 9, including the number 9, a wild number G59. So we'll play for two lines on your purple sheet with that wild number 9.
1: Perfect.
0: As soon as we find out who the winner is of game number 3.
1: Find out who the winner is.
0: Jackpot tonight, $6,500 and 50 numbers or less. So we'll see how that goes for game number 7.
1: And look at that. It's already filled out. They're on their way.
0: All right, here comes Riley.
1: Thank you, Riley. Congratulations going out to Helen McGrath, who purchased her book at Petro-Can in Douglastown. Awesome. I can read some fancy, snazzy writing out here.
0: Oh, is that right?
1: Mm-hmm. Thanks, Ryan.
0: All right, I'm going to dab. Yeah, sure. I'm going to click off everything on the screen here that ends in a 9.
1: Gotcha.
0: And then we'll be ready to go.
1: Shout out to our stellar team tonight. We got Steven out there. We got Ryan, Gary, Riley, and Jerry. Did you hear that woohoo?
0: I heard that. That was loud and clear.
1: All right. Yep, they're doing a great job out there.
0: Absolutely. appreciate their help tonight.
1: Absolutely.
0: All right, let's go with game number 4. We'll fire up the machine. And your first number, starting with the number 6, is G60. Under the G, 60. One of your loony bin number two numbers, B12. B12.

0-63. Under the 0-63. G-51. Under the G-51. N-35. Under the N-35. Starting with the number 5, G-50. Under the G-50. B-14. Under the B-14. N-32. Under the N-32. B-3. Under the B-3.

0: O 72. Under the O 72. B 4. Under the B 4. O 71. Under the O 71. N 43. Under the N 43. I 27. Under the I 27. I 26. Under the I 26. Possible bingo.
1: Excellent.
0: We'll see if that is a good bingo. And the not a good bingo.
1: Okay.
0: We continue on. Your next number is I 22. Under the I 22. Possible bingo.
1: Potentially.
0: Potentially. Again, the number to call tonight, 506-622-3030.
1: It's a good bingo.
0: It is a good bingo.
1: Look at how excited they are.
0: Oh, really?
1: Yeah.
0: The only thing I get to see is Riley when he puts his hand up. I only see Riley's hand. That's it. Everything else, everybody else is hidden.
1: Ryan's this far from dancing.
0: Oh, my God. No, you tell me to look all I can. I have to go wheel around and see.
1: We're always happy for a winner.
0: Absolutely. And the phone's ringing again.
1: It is ringing again, so potentially multiple winners.
0: Yes. Yeah.
1: MVHS class of 1996, they're having their 30th reunion this year.
0: That's 8 years after I graduated.
1: 8 years after. I don't even want to tell you how many years after mine. Is there more? Is this it?
2: No.
1: Oh. And we have one lucky winner. Congratulations to David Bucklow, who purchased his book at NJ Convenience. Congratulations, David.
0: Yeah. Now, I would think it would be Buckley.
1: Yes.
0: But Bucklow.
1: Yeah. Well.
0: All right. So the phones are quiet. That game is closed. We'll move on to game number 5, which is all around the free on your black sheet, so no B's or O's in this game. And the first ball that Ann picked up, the first two were a B and an O. Your first number is N38. Under the N, 38. N 44. Under the N 44. I 18. Under the I 18. N 45. Under the N 45. one of your loony bin number two numbers, I-29. Under the I-29.

G58. Under the G, 58. G52. Under the G, 52. G57. Under the G, 57. Playing all around the free on your black sheet for $250. N43. Under the N, 43. N37. Under the N, 37. I21. Under the I, 21. G56. Under the G, 56. G55. Under the G, 55. N40. Under the N, 40. I16. Under the I, 16.

0: G49. Under the G49. I-20. Under the I-20. Possible bingo.
1: There. I wasn't looking.
0: No, it's good bingo.
1: It's good, a good quick. Bingo. Wow, that was fast. Good confirmation there.
0: Yeah. And I do have to, I should apologize to the folks out there answering the phone because of my screw up saying B29, which is not possible.
1: Right.
0: Right. And so, and I gave you the hand signal. It's like, why are the phones ringing?
1: Yeah, you
0: it's
1: did. Like, and I'm like, they're pre-programming. That's all I got. No, I don't know.
0: But that was way too chaotic. I knew something was wrong. So that was my mistake, and I apologize to the folks answering the phones tonight for enduring that.
1: And you know, Jeannie Roy didn't message me in time for me to say what was up. She messaged me, you know, when we were halfway through the kerfluffle.
0: Yeah. And I think what happens, see, I like to have everything on one sheet.
1: Yes.
0: And I wrote them down on a sticky note, and then I transferred them over.
1: Oh.
0: And so I...
1: The rest is history.
0: Yeah. I cannot walk and chew bubble gum at the same time.
1: Here comes Riley.
2: Marin.
1: Oh, Marin Langtang. Congratulations. She purchased her book at N&J Convenience. Thank you,
0: Excellent.
1: Riley.
0: And technically, everybody could probably hear Riley saying that.
1: Yes, I could tell you. Sure they did.
0: Yeah. All right, so congratulations. That game is closed.
1: All righty.
0: And we'll move on to game number 6, which is one line on your turquoise sheet. Always has been one line, always will be one line. And that's for $250. Your first number is I-27. Under the I-27. N-41. Under the N-41. I-26. Under the I-26. B-13. Under the B-13. O-73. Under the O-73. Playing for one line on your turquoise sheet for $250. I-19. Under the I-19. G-48. Under the G-48. B-15. B-15. Possible bingo.
1: Possible bingo.
0: Got me right the I knew the phone rang after he said it the first time. I was like, well, I got to say it the second time.
1: Got to say it twice. Absolutely. Yeah.
0: So we'll just wait for confirmation. Then once, if we do have a good winner, we'll continue on with the same card for the full card game, which is?
1: A good winner.
0: Do we? We have good?
1: Yep.
0: Okay. I saw a multitude of thumbs there, and I didn't know which way they were going. We'll continue on with this card for the full card game jackpot, $6,500 and 50 numbers or less.
1: Perfect.
0: So we'll find out who the winner is, and then...
1: Very shortly.
0: Yeah.
1: This weekend is the Eel Ground Powwow.
0: Yes.
1: Have you ever been?
0: Never. I've always been busy on the weekends.
1: Yeah. It's... you have to take it in at least once. It's so great. And they have, the music is amazing. The food is so good.
0: Yeah.
1: And they have all kinds of things that you can purchase. And it's just nice to get to see people. And it's a great, great weekend. So that is happening this coming weekend.
0: And correct me if I'm wrong, there's fireworks involved with that
1: as well? Yes, there is. Yeah.
0: Good.
1: There are fireworks as well. So that's good. That kicks it off, I think, on Friday night. I'm not 100% though.
0: Okay.
1: Mm-hmm.
0: Yeah. Always a busy time in the summer in the Miramichi area.
1: Summer is busy. We're known as the, what is it, the festival capital.
0: Yes.
1: Yes. City of festivals, that's what it is.
0: Of course, the big Rockin' River Fest coming up.
1: Coming up, yes.
0: Next weekend.
1: Yep.
0: And
1: Brett Kissel and...
0: Amelia Underhill and Amber Walls. And wrapping it up with Signal Hill.
1: Mm-hmm. I love that our super good, super local talent is involved.
0: Oh, yeah. Those young ladies are just top-notch.
1: They are so.
0: And I don't have it in front of me, but I saw that Amber Walls has been invited to a festival. I don't know if it's in Saskatchewan or Alberta.
1: Oh, wow.
0: But she's going out there in a few
1: weeks.
0: Nice. So.
1: Good for her.
0: Yeah, really good.
1: Oh, that's great.
0: Yeah. Mm.
1: Furthering their career in a wonderful way.
0: For sure.
1: Maybe we have more than one winner, I think.
0: And if you are a winner tonight, you can stop by N&J Convenience after 8:30 to pick up your check tonight.
1: Perfect.
0: Yeah.
1: Well, there's a breakfast coming up, John.
0: Oh, I love breakfast.
1: I know. Community breakfast Sunday, July 19th from 9 till 12 at the Father Morrissey Center in Bardy Bogue. They have, you can get two eggs, a choice of breakfast meat, brown beans, hash browns, toast, juice, coffee, and tea.
0: Imagine that, a choice of breakfast meat.
1: I know.
0: It's usually either bacon.
1: Or sausage. There's no option.
0: Maybe ham.
1: Yeah. What if they threw in bologna?
0: Oh, well, now you're talking.
1: Mm-hmm.
0: Yeah. None of those are good for my sodium levels.
1: No,
0: but,
1: I hear you.
0: But they taste really good.
1: Peggy sent a little note, and she said, tell John I had a minor heart flutter when he said B-29.
0: She would have been all over that microphone in there to correct me. I know.
1: She would have. That's awesome.
0: I just want to make sure everybody's paying attention.
1: Yeah,
0: that's
1: you're
0: all.
1: Just keeping them on their toes.
0: Yeah, absolutely.
1: Yes. Excuse me.
0: But, hey. I am human.
1: Yes, that's
0: I do
1: right.
0: make mistakes. We all do. You have to do is ask my wife. she's witness to all of them.
1: All of them.
0: Mm-hmm. Yeah.
1: Slow Raiders. Oh.
0: Must be quite a few winners in that game.
1: I think so.
0: Yeah.
1: Looking pretty serious out there.
0: Oh, dear.
1: Heavy riding. Yeah. Oh, here he comes.
0: All right.
1: Thank you, Riley. We have Dave Gillis, who purchased a book at N&J Convenience. We have Katie Vicar, N&J Convenience, Vanessa Beek, Route 118, and Linda Nash at N&J Convenience. Congratulations to all of them.
0: All right.
1: Lines are quiet.
0: All right, so that game's closed. We'll move on to your full card game. And continuing on with your turquoise sheet, your next number is 070. Under the O, 70.

G54. Under the G54. I-18. Under the I-18. G-58. Under the G-58. I-28. Under the I-28. G-56. Under the G-56. N-34. Under the N-34. B-36.

I, 21. Under the I, 21. B, 2. Under the B, 2. N, 35. Under the N, 35. N, 38. Under the N, 38. O, 64. Under the O, 64. B, 10. Under the B, 10. O, 62. Under the O, 62. One of your loony bin number two numbers, I, 29. Under the I, 29. O, 68. Under the O, 68. I, 25. Under the I, 25. N, 36. Under the N, 36. Starting with the number 6, G, 60. Under the G, 60. B, 11. Under the B, 11. Starting with the number 5, G, 50. Under the G, 50. N, 44. Under the N, 44. I, 23. Under the I,

0: 23. O, 66. Under the O, 66. O, 75. Under the O, 75. G, 49. Under the G, 49. O, 72. Under the O, 72. I, 24. Under the I, 24. N, 32. Under the N, 32. Your 40th number, B, 7. Under the B, 7. Your 41st number, N, 40. Under the N, 40. Your 42nd number, G, 53. Under the G, 53. Your 43rd number, B, 1. Under the B, 1. Your 44th number, N, 45. Under the N, 45. Your 45th number, O, 74. Under the O, 74. Your 46th number, N, 37. Under the N, 37. Your 47th number, B, 5. Under the B, 5. Your 48th number, I, 22. Under the I, 22. Your 49th number, B6. Under the B, 6. And your 50th number for $6,500, O63. Under the O, 63. Next week, the jackpot will increase to $6,600 and 50 numbers or less. We'll continue on for the consolation prize of $500. Your next number is 071. Under the O, 71. And 31. Under the N, 31. One of your Looney Bin number one numbers, O61. Under the O, 61. I-17. Under the I-17. N-42. Under the N-42. B-3. Under the B-3. One of your Looney Bin number two numbers, B-12. Under the B-12. G-59. Under the G-59. One of your Looney Bin number one numbers, B-8. Under the B-8. Possible bingo.
1: Ooh, on a loony.
0: On a loony. We'll see if there's a winner. If not, there's only one loony, and that's the guy calling the numbers tonight. Calling I-29 and B-29.
1: Yeah, that's Jeez. Right. So that's a good bingo. Somebody won it on a loony. That's awesome.
0: Nice.
1: Very good.
0: So next week, the jackpot goes to $6,600 and 50 numbers or less.
1: Yes, sir. Man, we're crawling into August after that.
0: Oh, boys.
1: Crazy.
0: It's unreal.
1: Yep.
0: I was on the way here. I'd stopped into the store. I was talking to one of the Napan Fair directors. And so as soon as they put that sign at the end of the road, summer's over. Yeah. So we're just waiting on confirmation of the winner for the... Full card game. Yeah, I was trying to figure out what we're doing here.
1: With a loony, so with that's $1,500 to the winner.
0: Yeah.
1: Awesome. And congratulations going out to Kim Francis, who purchased her book at Petro-Canada. Congratulations, Kim.
0: Winner of $1,500.
1: $1,500.
0: $1,000 for the loony bin, $500 for the consolation.
1: You got it. Congratulations,
0: excellent.
1: Kim.
0: All right.
1: Oh, sorry, Riley. I'm going to get fired. I forgot to give it back to him.
0: He was just looking at you over your shoulders like, you didn't give me that sheet back? All right. So, Ann, thank you very much.
1: Thank you for having me, John.
0: No problem. And thank you to everybody for playing the Rotary Club of Chatham's Radio Bingo right here on 99.3 The River.

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